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0: among them, where you can actually purchase your lottery tickets online. I'm not sure if that's an ingenious idea or just a recipe for disaster for some of us who go online and have reckless abandon with the money we spend. But if you do happen to live as nearby as New Hampshire, and we do have some listeners in New Hampshire, you can follow that route if you like. Let me know how it goes. But get ready. Got to get your tickets before, what is it, 10 of 10 when they cut it off. And we'll see if first thing tomorrow morning, anybody is $1 billion richer in our neighborhood. $1 billion.
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2: Area highways getting worse on this midweek Wednesday morning commute. Expressway northbound is now stop and go. From Adams Street to Southampton Street, the HOV lane gets busy once you pass the gas tank at 19 minutes into the snow. Traveling on the lower 93 northbound, you backed up Route 37 in Braintree heading to the expressway. Lower 93 south, reduced speeds Logan Express in Braintree to a crash in the center lane of Route 20 in Randolph. Then a slow from Route 138 Canton over to 95. One's way northbound, side up from 95 to University Avenue westward. 24 north remains slow, Route 140 in Taunton to 44 in Ram, Harrison Boulevard, Avon to the Randolph Merge. 95 north is congested from 295 in Annaburg to 152 in North Annaburg. South Main Street in Sharon to an accident at Route 1. And from the Dedham Street overpass in Canton, the ramps at 128-93. 295 northbound is heavy volume, reaching the ramps to 95 in Annaburg. Heading out on Route 3, no major hangups right now from Hingham to Braintree. Well, right on 195 and 495 is still doing okay. No major backups as of yet getting on and off the Cape with the Bourne and Sacramento bridges. This traffic update. 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

Easy 99.1, 749, sneaking up on 8 o'clock, about 11 minutes till we hit that point. Hey, you know, one of the best ways to show love to your little ones is to make sure they're restrained properly. And the state police are going to be helping us out here in the Bay State. I'll tell you about it in a moment, but right now, Robin S. A little request activity, sure. How about Show Me Love on Easy 99.1?

0: Easy 99.1, 804 now. It's 4 minutes after a Wednesday morning, 8 o'clock. A pretty good day on the way, and great sound coming out from Toto and the Thompson Twins. We'll do the train, and we'll do a fellow Philadelphian. Those are my old haunts many years ago. Boy, what a sad loss when we lost this guy over 50 years ago. He was just a young man at the time. Jim Croce is I Got a Name on Easy 99.1.
1: Like the pine tree.

0: Easy 99.1. Riding the train on the way in this morning, 8:21, 9 minutes until 8:30 arrives. I'm Cruising Bruce. It's good to have you with me. You know, I saw the news last weekend, I think I saw it Monday morning because it happened over the weekend. You heard, I trust by now, about the passing of a memorable face on the TV screen in the late 70s and 80s.
1: Just a good old boy.
0: Yeah, one of the good old boys, Cooter. Or as we truly knew him, Ben Jones, who played Cooter, the tow truck driver, on TV's The Dukes of Hazzard in the late 70s and into the 80s. You know, it was funny, of course, after his years on TV, he went into politics, and once he ditched the greasy yellow cap and wore a suit, coat, and tie, he looked pretty respectable. But you know what got me thinking when I first saw that news? About something I've never really admitted, but I think we all have these. The TV shows that at one point or another we watched on a regular basis, but didn't always admit to it. Maybe guilty pleasures would be the best way to describe it. You know, the show that you hate to admit that you really love, and it without question fell into the category. Yeehaw. Well, I'll tell you what, there were others, to be honest, and I can recall being a kid and being shuffled off to my grandmother's house every weekend and actually watching the Lawrence Welk show with her and never really minding it all that badly. But I think the best example to me, and you've got to remember, because of how many years it ran in syndication, you still recall TV's Hee Haw. You realize a Hee Haw ran on TV only for about a year and a half, but then it went into syndication. And it was in syndication for better than 20 years. It didn't go off until somewhere in the early to mid-90s. So if you are a fellow former Hee Haw lover, but you tend not to admit that in public, well, you've got some company because I'm right there beside you.
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0: That's right. Every once in a while, you just accidentally hit the wrong button. So, Andy Carbone, what's going on?
4: Thank you, Bruce. Good morning, everyone. It is 75 degrees and the sunny skies in Boston. I'm Andy Carbone with your Easy 99.1, 99-second update. A police investigation in Wayland may be connected to the search for a missing teenager and the discovery of a woman and another teenager found dead inside a home in Acton last night. A third member of that household, 17-year-old Arjun Arabind, is unaccounted for. Earlier this morning, police converged on a car in a parking lot in Wayland. It was searched and towed from the scene. Officers were also seen questioning a person. However, it's not clear if that person is connected to the incident in Acton. Arabin was believed to be driving a 2014 green Honda Accord with the Massachusetts license plate number of 34PD94, which is owned by the deceased woman. Anyone with information about Arabin's whereabouts is asked to call Acton police. A man recovered from the water in New Bedford was pronounced dead at St. Luke's Hospital. He had reportedly been out on a fishing boat off of Fish Island. Police say he jumped into the water to cool off, never resurfaced. The victim's name has not been released. An organized retail shoplifting ring has been busted in Boston. Police said several suspects were identified and taken into custody recently in the vicinity of Downtown Crossing. Four of those arrested are from Boston, a fifth suspect's from Mansfield. An aircraft windshield problem prompted an emergency landing Monday night at Logan Airport. It was a United Airlines flight from Dulles International Airport in Virginia to Munich, Germany. The airline provided passengers with meal and hotel vouchers while it worked to get them booked on other flights. And you'll be able to catch a glimpse of a partial solar eclipse this afternoon. Only about 16 to 20% of the sun will be covered by the passing moon, which will be viewed with solar eclipse glasses. It will begin just before 1 o'clock and reach its maximum point between 1:50 and 1:54 this afternoon, depending on your location. The partial solar eclipse ends at 2:45, and because the eclipse is partial, it's unsafe to look at the sun without protection. Elsewhere news around the nation this morning, if you are feeling lucky, tonight's Powerball jackpot is worth $1 billion. In sports, at Rogers Center last night, the Red Sox made it 4 losses in their last 5 games, falling to Toronto Blue Jays 5-3. In Toronto tonight, the Local 9 take on the Jays. First pitch is at 7:07. And news off the parquet yesterday, it was announced that the Celtics will play in the first game of the 2026-27 season, and it's at a highly unorthodox time, taking on the Detroit Pistons on the road at 3 o'clock in the afternoon. On Tuesday, October 20th, the home opener at the TD Garden set for Friday night, October 23rd, hosting defending champion New York Knicks. Taking the latest look at the Wednesday morning commute expressway north, bumper to bumper, from the split to a multi-vehicle crash that was a result of a state police pursuit at Granite Avenue. Two right lanes blocked. Delays continue up to Southampton Street. HOV lane backed up once you pass the gas tank at 41 minutes into Boston. Southbound expressway busy, Mass Ave down to Granite Avenue. 27 minutes, tunnel to the split. Route 3 northbound delays begin Union Street and Braintree heading up to the expressway. 3 southbound slowing from Route 6 to Sagamore Bridge. Lower 93 north backing up Route 37 to Braintree trying to get to the expressway. Lower 93 south, reduced speeds coming off the expressway. The scene of an earlier crash at Route 20 and Randolph. This slow getting over to Ponkapog and Milton. Route 130 in Canton to 95. 120 northbound is tied up from 95 in Canton to Great Plains Avenue. To Route 9 Wellesley to Route 20 in Waltham. 24 north is slow from Route 123 in Brockton past Route 139 in Stoughton. 95 north is crowded from 123 in Attleboro to 495 Mansfield. Route 140 Foxborough, the scene of an earlier accident, was at Route 1 in Sharon. It is slow again from the Coney Street Armory in Walpole to the ramps to 128 and 93 in Canton. 195 westbound hit the brakes the state line. 295 northbound slows at the ramps to 95 in Attleboro. 25 east crawling from Route 6 to the Bourne Bridge. Dinnick Highway eastbound now a tough ride from Herring Pond Road Bourne to the Sagamore Bridge. Dinnick Highway westbound slowing from Nindale Road Bourne getting over to a Grandma's Rotary on the Cape. 20 southbound stall coming off the Bourne Bridge getting around the Bourne Rotary. Checking the MBTA, shuttle buses replacing Green Line service. From North Station to Babcock Street on the B Branch, to Cleveland Circle on the C Branch, Kenmore on the D Branch, and to Heath Street on the E Branch through Sunday for infrastructure work. 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
13: Overall, a nice stretch of weather the rest of the week. There could be a couple scattered showers and storms beginning Thursday and Thursday night, but this will not be widespread. Rest of your Wednesday, mainly sunny, highs in the low 80s. Tonight's low in the mid-60s with just a few clouds. A few widely scattered storms look possible on Thursday. Highs up in the mid-80s. Friday, we can't rule out a few widely scattered showers. Otherwise, mainly sunny, a high of 81. And Saturday, sunshine, high 79. Sunny weather on Sunday, lows around 60, highs up around 80. I'm meteorologist Mark Thibodeau at the Weather Channel.
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0: Overall, a pretty good stretch of weather the rest of the week. Lots of sunshine the rest of your Wednesday. Highs up in the low 80s. Tonight, just a few clouds, a low in the mid-60s. We can't rule out a few widely scattered showers. Maybe a thunderstorm Thursday. Coverage pretty minimal in most spots and mainly in the afternoon. After 2 p.m., a high of 85. Thursday night, some widely scattered rain showers, low 65. And a few pop-up showers Friday. Sunny otherwise, highs in the low 80s. Saturday and Sunday, sunshine, highs near 80. Lows around 60. I'm meteorologist Mark Thibodeau at the Weather Channel.
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0: Succeed in the classroom. 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

0: 99.1 on an absolutely lovely Wednesday. I know it's always tough to get out of the office in the middle of the week, but if you got a chance to do it today, plenty of sunshine all across the South Shore and not so hot temperatures either. Highs are going to get to right just over 80, really. Low 80s is where we're headed for today and still an hour or so away from the high. And then tonight, temperatures will drop to the upper 60s. More clouds will roll in. Tomorrow, we got a good chance of some showers in the afternoon with highs again near 80, but a lot more humid by tomorrow. Friday as well should start out rainy, but then clear things out to leave us with a really lovely weekend ahead. So enjoy today out there on the South Shore. 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

0: 101.1. It is Nancy Hall playing all the feel-good favorites on an absolutely beautiful Wednesday. The weather has really cooled out a little bit. Highs are in the low 80s today rather than up near 90. Not nearly as humid, and low's going to be in the upper 60s overnight tonight. It is going to get a little more humid overnight. Tomorrow we've got clouds rolling in. Good chance of some rain showers in the afternoon on Thursday, but they could skip us altogether. Maybe just pack the umbrella just in case. Showers should end on Friday if they do start at all. And then it's really going to clear things out to a really beautiful Friday night. Lovely weekend ahead as well. Cooler temperatures, less humidity, lots of sunshine, all good things ahead, and pretty nice out there right now, too. 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There's still plenty of summer left, so make some family memories before the kids head back to school at Prisco's on Route 18 in Bridgewater. 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